Welcome to Long Live Rock's tribute to Labor Day with a song so enduring in its legacy. It's been covered by a number of other artists, including Morrissey, The Bangles, and even Bruce Springsteen. Back on the Chain Gang from The Pretenders on Long Live Rock. I'm Donna McKenzie, and I hope you do have this Labor Day weekend off. But for a guy named Pete, all he wanted to do was work. He wanted a job. It was 1977, and according to Tommy Shaw, they had wrapped up a massive tour and went deep sea fishing in Maui. He said before they got to the boat, somebody gave them a little Maui Wowie, so by the time they got to the boat, they were all high as kites. So they got on the boat and for 45 minutes just sat there saying nothing, and Tommy became fascinated by the low throttle churning of the engine, and it was that lurching sound that stuck in his head and would become the intro for this next song. At the same time, Tommy had been thinking about a friend of his, Pete, who had been laid off from his railroad job, which he loved. And then there he was, standing in line at the unemployment office for a check. So Tommy Shaw said it was devastating for his friend, and he understood that because he grew up in a blue-collar family. So we have Pete and Tommy Shaw to thank for this awesome song, Blue Collar Man by Styx, on Long Live Rock. Ooh.

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3: We are spotlighting Labor Day on Long Live Rock. I'm Steve Robinson. Remember, no wearing white after Labor Day. Why, I don't know, but heads up. Our next artist definitely comes from a blue-collar background. He actually wrote this song while on the job. He was driving a delivery truck at the time. He had this lightning bolt of an idea for a song. In fact, the mention of busboy and bartender in the song are jobs he held as well. It appears on the album Picture This, which was the album that got Huey Lewis on the map. He and the News would release the album Sports after that, and their career just exploded. So a toast now to the working man, or men in this case. Huey Lewis and the News, working for a living. On Long Live Rock, salute to Labor Day.

0: Yeah, you apparently didn't put one of the new cover sheets on your TPS reports.
1: Oh, yeah. I'm sorry about that. I forgot.
0: Yeah. You see, we're putting the cover sheets on all TPS reports now before they go out.
2: Did you see the memo about this?
1: Yeah, I have the memo right here. I just forgot. But it's not shipping out till tomorrow, so there's no problem.
0: Yeah. If you could just go ahead and make sure you do that from now on, that would be great. And I'll go ahead and make sure you get another copy of that memo. Okay?
1: Yeah, no, I have the memo. I've got it.

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Hi, I'm Pam Kelly. Thanks for joining us for our special today, and happy Labor Day to you and yours. I hope you're enjoying a great, fun, relaxing weekend because you've earned it. And happy anniversary to Long Live Rock. Today is our one-year anniversary, so thank you for helping us grow. Long Live Rock is now heard all over the United States, and we're taking care of business internationally, too. Which brings us to Bachman Turner Overdrive, BTO. Randy Bachman was actually writing the song when he was still a member of the Guess Who, but they passed, so he took it to his new band. And it made Guinness Book history. 1994, Randy and a plugged-in stage band led 1,300 guitarists to a Guinness World Record, the most guitarists ever gathered that played a song for over an hour by playing Taking Care of Business at Robson Square in Vancouver, and that record still stands today. Here it is from 1973's Bachman Turner Overdrive 2, Taking Care of Business on Long Live Rock.

But we're adding a little something to this month's sales contest. As you all know, first prize is a Cadillac Eldorado. Second prize is a set of steak knives. The third prize is your fire.

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4: Classic Rock 93.9 weather. Tonight stays mostly clear. Then patchy fog develops with lows around 50 and light easterly winds. Labor Day starts with areas of fog, then turns mostly sunny with highs in the mid-70s and light northeasterly winds. Monday night is partly cloudy near 50 with light southerly winds. Tuesday looks mostly sunny and near 80, with Tuesday night mostly cloudy around 65. Wednesday brings a chance of showers and thunderstorms. Currently, it's clear and 63 degrees.
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9: We are spotlighting Labor Day on Long Live Rock. I'm Steve Robison. Remember, no wearing white after Labor Day. Why, I don't know, but heads up. Our next artist definitely comes from a blue-collar background. He actually wrote this song while on the job. He was driving a delivery truck at the time. He had this lightning bolt of an idea for a song. In fact, the mention of busboy and bartender in the song are jobs he held as well. It appears on the album Picture This, which was the album that got Huey Lewis on the map. He and the News would release the album Sports after that, and their career just exploded. So a toast now to the working man, or men in this case. Huey Lewis and the News, working for a living. On Long Live Rock, salute to Labor Day.

0: Yeah, you apparently didn't put one of the new cover sheets on your TPS reports.
1: Oh, yeah. I'm sorry about that. I forgot.
0: Yeah. You see, we're putting the cover sheets on all TPS reports now before they go out.
2: Did you see the memo about this?
1: Yeah, I have the memo right here. I just forgot. But it's not shipping out till tomorrow, so there's no problem.
0: Yeah. If you could just go ahead and make sure you do that from now on, that would be great. And I'll go ahead and make sure you get another copy of that memo. Okay?
1: Yeah, no, I have the memo. I've got it. It's right.

Bon Jovi's third album, Slippery When Wet, Living on a Prayer, on Long Live Rock, Labor Day. Hi, I'm Pam Kelly. Thanks for joining us for our special today. And happy Labor Day to you and yours. I hope you're enjoying a great, fun, relaxing weekend because you've earned it. And happy anniversary to Long Live Rock. Today is our one-year anniversary, so thank you for helping us grow. Long Live Rock is now heard all over the United States, and we're taking care of business internationally, too. Which brings us to Bachman Turner Overdrive, BTO. Randy Bachman was actually writing the song when he was still a member of the Guess Who, but they passed, so he took it to his new band. And it made Guinness Book history. 1994, Randy and a plugged-in stage band led 1,300 guitarists to a Guinness World Record, the most guitarists ever gathered that played a song for over an hour by playing Taking Care of Business at Robson Square in Vancouver, and that record still stands today. Here it is from 1973's Bachman Turner Overdrive 2, Taking Care of Business on Long Live Rock.

But we're adding a little something to this month's sales contest. As you all know, first prize is a Cadillac Eldorado. Second prize is a set of steak knives. The third prize is your fire.

0: country of Croatia. I was actually just there last year, last June, right along that gorgeous coastline. But this is from the U2 show in the country's capital, Zagreb, which actually I've also been to Zagreb. It was just a very, very long time ago, back in the 80s. It's U2 with Beautiful Day back in 2009.
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0: The wonderful powerhouse that is Pat Benatar in her formative years playing a 1980 gig in San Francisco on Classic Rock Live. Pat and her husband Neil still play shows, have a few planned in 26, but they're kind of those limited weekend only gigs, and they're mainly going to be in the eastern states. My name's Steve Black. Next, it's the Then and Now. We'll get two songs and present them back-to-back from the Scorpions, even though they were performed 41 years apart.
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0: Although the Scorpions were formed in the 60s when the Schenker brothers were teenagers, they were largely unknown in America until the early 1980s. So that seems like a good place to start. Maybe San Diego, 1984? From there, it's on to a hometown gig in Germany as the band returns to Hanover. We've got No One Like You and Still Loving You, recorded 41 years apart and played back-to-back on Classic Rock Live.

0: That's from the new live album and DVD, Coming Home Live. The Scorpions actually celebrating their 60th anniversary. I'm Steve Black. Summertime's as good as any time to get away. If you get a chance to get out, see the world, travel the world a little bit. But that's the theme this time around, away. We are looking for four songs that have the word away in the title.
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2: Classic Rock 93.9 weather. Tonight stays mostly clear. Then patchy fog develops with lows around 50 and light easterly winds. Labor Day starts with areas of fog, then turns mostly sunny with highs in the mid-70s and light northeasterly winds. Monday night is partly cloudy near 50 with light southerly winds. Tuesday looks mostly sunny and near 80, with Tuesday night mostly cloudy around 65. Wednesday brings a chance of showers and thunderstorms. Currently, it's clear and 57 degrees.
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0: Classic Rock Live. This week we have an away theme block. Looking for songs with away in the title. And as a fellow explorer, I agree with the Led Zeppelin guys, who are always finding the next adventure over the hills and far away.

Pink Floyd's powerful yet atmospheric On the Turning Away on Classic Rock Live. I'm your host, Steve Black. We're in the middle of our Away theme block. And the last time I saw Bob Seger live, this was the opening song. Roll Me Away from Bob Seger and the Silver Bullet Band.

0: There's the fourth and final song of our Away theme block. Red Hot Chili Peppers and Give It Away on Classic Rock Live. I'm Steve Black, and I'll remind you that we are moments away from Pierre Robert's Wish You Were There. We're going to dig into the archives as Pierre recalls a time when David Gilmour and Pete Townshend worked on stage together.
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7: Here's what's happening in the five-county area. There'll be a pair of Red Cross blood drives on Tuesday, September 8th. One will be at Noyes Hospital in Dansville from 10 until 3:30. The other at the Hornell VFW at 245 Canisteo Street from 1:30 to 6 p.m. Please come and give the gift of life. Livonia United Methodist Church at 21 Summer Street in Livonia will be holding a takeout spaghetti dinner on Wednesday, September 9th from 4:30 to 6. All are welcome to stop by. The Dansville Area Chamber of Commerce invites you to Main Street for Kidding Around Downtown on 2nd Saturday, September the 12th from 11 until 2. Enjoy live music from Connie and Henry, craft shopping, and more. The public is welcome. And the Canisius Lake Riders will be holding a bike raffle on Saturday, September 12th at their club rooms at 6199 Liberty Paul Road in Dansville. There'll be a clam bake meal, hots and hamburgers, and live music with the Party Boys starting at 4 p.m. The public is welcome.
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0: 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And we'll have two songs from the Scorpions recorded 41 years apart.
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10: God almighty, we're having too much fun. 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
1: The year was 1986, and Pete Townsend was on a solo tour in support of his concept album, White City, a novel. On that record, Pete had borrowed Pink Floyd's guitar player, David Gilmour, to play lead guitar, and in a nice twist of fate, David's schedule actually allowed him to play during the European tour. This is so cool. Here are the two music icons working together on the great Who song, Behind Blue Eyes.
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0: That's the big one from the Kenny Wayne Shepherd Band, Blue on Black on Classic Rock Live. Please don't wander too far. I've still got live music to share from Journey and Blue Oyster Cult.
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0: couple of songs back-to-back recorded in 1981. That's from a Blue Oyster Cult's 81 gig in Los Angeles, playing their signature song, Don't Fear the Reaper. I'm Steve Black. Classic Rock Live will continue next with Alice in Chains, Bryan Adams, and a very limited release from AC/DC.
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2: Classic Rock 93.9 weather. Tonight stays mostly clear, then patchy fog develops with lows around 50 and light easterly winds. Labor Day starts with areas of fog, then turns mostly sunny with highs in the mid-70s and light northeasterly winds. Monday night is partly cloudy near 50 with light southerly winds. Tuesday looks mostly sunny and near 80, with Tuesday night mostly cloudy around 65. Wednesday brings a chance of showers and thunderstorms. Currently, it's clear and 55 degrees.
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1: In 1983, AC/DC were just riding as high as you could get. Back in Black had already come out. They followed that up with For Those About to Rock. And they had a brand new album at the time that didn't do nearly as well as those other two, called Flick of the Switch. I remember it well because I was at Joe Louis Arena in Detroit. That was the home of the Detroit Red Wings for years and host of many concerts, which has since been torn down. But it's right in the heart of downtown Detroit, right on the Detroit River. And what I remember most about this particular song was it was how they started the concert. Just darkness everywhere, and you heard Angus just playing lead guitar. Like, who starts a concert with just lead guitar? Eventually, the whole band joined in, and they played the single at the time called Guns for Hire. The only official release of this song was on the box set called Plug Me In. Let's go back in time to 1983 for AC/DC on Classic Rock Live.

0: Lance Staley, Jerry Cantrell, Alice in Chains from their Unplugged album on Classic Rock Live. I'm Steve Black. We've reached the end of the show, or the almost end anyway. From this point on, I will bow out and turn the procedures over to our late host, Pierre Robert. We go into the archives, and Pierre will close out the show with an encore from Lonesome George Thorogood next.
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9: George Thorogood's music has always been based on the simple theme of having fun. It's one of the reasons he's been able to tour year after year without a huge number of hits. Have you ever seen George live? Have you ever seen anyone else at a show who wasn't smiling and having a good time? The two go hand in hand. So let's light up the stage one more time. Here's our encore. It's Bad to the Bone from Lonesome George Thorogood and the Delaware Destroyers. We'll see you back here next time on Classic Rock Live.

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0: And apparently, Sting, founding member, lead singer, and bass player of the Police, had a young son that was learning how to say daddy. He's going doo-doo-da-da, and it influenced that song. There you go. Hey, kids can do all kinds of things to influence our lives. A good one's coming up from Edgar Winter, the Edgar Winter Group. It'll make you want to get on two wheels or four wheels and go out there and take a ride.
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0: I introduced my girlfriend to a friend of mine, and they ended up dating and eventually got married. And they named their first kid after me because I introduced the two of them. We remain friends. That's how it should be. Hey, Pink Floyd has a really good one coming up. Sid Barrett left the band in 1968 due to mental problems, and some say this next song is devoted to Sid.
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2: Classic Rock 93.9 weather. Tonight stays mostly clear, then patchy fog develops late with temperatures around 50 degrees and light southeasterly winds. Labor Day starts with patchy fog, then turns mostly sunny and pleasant, with highs in the mid-70s and light northeasterly winds. Monday night stays partly cloudy and near 50, then Tuesday looks mostly sunny and around 80 degrees. Wednesday brings a chance of showers and thunderstorms. Currently, it's clear and 54 degrees.
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0: Got a lot of inspiration from Baba, and then made it Irish with O'Reilly, and a good one from the Who's album, Who's Next, 1971, with one incredible concert tour. Good stuff. He got a good one from Green Day. A little sarcasm on the way.
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2: Classic Rock 93.9 weather. Tonight stays mostly clear, then patchy fog develops late with temperatures around 50 degrees and light southeasterly winds. Labor Day starts with patchy fog, then turns mostly sunny and pleasant, with highs in the mid-70s and light northeasterly winds. Monday night stays partly cloudy and near 50, then Tuesday looks mostly sunny and around 80 degrees. Wednesday brings a chance of showers and thunderstorms. Currently, it's clear and 52 degrees.
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0: A rush. They only needed to fill 4 minutes to wrap up the album Signals in 1982 when they were recording it. And that's the song they did in one day to finish the album. 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

0: an amazing band, short-lived. Now, in 1973, Lynyrd Skynyrd was just putting things together, and they wanted to have two drummers. They already had Bob Burns, but they wanted another drummer, so they got Ricky Matlock. Ricky Matlock left and started Blackfoot. Never got to perform with Skynyrd. But recently, in the last couple of decades, he's been with Skynyrd playing guitar. And there you go, Blackfoot, great band, hop aboard. And Cream on the way.
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0: Phil Collins. A lot of the songs he put together on his solo albums were influenced by his wife wanting a divorce. And it pretty much tells his reaction. Wow. Powerful stuff there. Hey, the Clash has some powerful stuff. Yeah, the Clash, the Combat Rockers. You're going to love the next song.
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2: Classic Rock 93.9 weather. Tonight stays mostly clear. Then patchy fog develops late with temperatures around 50 degrees and light southeasterly winds. Labor Day starts with patchy fog, then turns mostly sunny and pleasant, with highs in the mid-70s and light northeasterly winds. Monday night stays partly cloudy and near 50, then Tuesday looks mostly sunny and around 80 degrees. Wednesday brings a chance of showers and thunderstorms. Currently, it's clear and 54 degrees.
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0: It was around 1979, Foreigner on tour in Cincinnati. And when they arrived for a sound check, a bunch of fans were standing outside in the rain. When they came back for the show that night, there was one kid that was soaking wet waiting for them. They took him backstage, gave him the royal treatment, and wrote a song about him. And it's the one we just heard, the Jukebox Hero. Fleetwood Mac, coming up.
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0: In the early days of Lynyrd Skynyrd, the late Ronnie Van Zant, lead singer, stopped by the club they had played near Jacksonville, Florida. When he walked in the door, some gal grabbed him and started dancing with him. He had no idea she had a rather large boyfriend that approached Ronnie. And Ronnie looked at the guy and said, "Hey, just give me three steps, man." He made a song out of it right there. It was great. Def Leppard, On the Way, and Unterblieben, Glauben, Globen. That's a 1-2-3-4 from Mutt Lang, the producer that was fooling around in the studio that day.
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2: Classic Rock 93.9 weather. Tonight stays mostly clear, then patchy fog develops late with temperatures around 50 degrees and light southeasterly winds. Labor Day starts with patchy fog, then turns mostly sunny and pleasant, with highs in the mid-70s and light northeasterly winds. Monday night stays partly cloudy and near 50, then Tuesday looks mostly sunny and around 80 degrees. Wednesday brings a chance of showers and thunderstorms. Currently, it's clear and 52 degrees.
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0: got LaGrange, a little town in Texas. Some say it's like an adult amusement park. ZZ Top brought attention to that one. Well, Van Halen grabbed a song originally done by Roy Orbison in 1964 when the British invasion was taking place, and he topped the Beatles in the charts for 2 weeks. So Van Halen on the Diver Down album in 1982 redid the song. Thanks to the late Eddie's guitar work, it was a huge success.
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2: Classic Rock 93.9 weather. Tonight stays mostly clear, then patchy fog develops late with temperatures around 50 degrees and light southeasterly winds. Labor Day starts with patchy fog, then turns mostly sunny and pleasant, with highs in the mid-70s and light northeasterly winds. Monday night stays partly cloudy and near 50, then Tuesday looks mostly sunny and around 80 degrees. Wednesday brings a chance of showers and thunderstorms. Currently, it's clear and 52 degrees.
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His name is Artis the Spoon Man, a street musician who played the spoons in Seattle. And Soundgarden knew the guy, and he is featured on that song playing the spoons. 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

0: Bad Company's Paul Rogers was in a hotel in Paris, and he looked out the window one night at sunset and saw a burning sky, which influenced that song right there. Hey, you can get rock and roll from just about any situation in life, especially when Bob Seger and fellow Detroit citizen, the late Glenn Frey from the Eagles, took a trip to Hollywood, California. When they got back, Bob Seger and the Silver Bullet Band told the story in the next song.
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1: It was their fifth album from 1972, Mott the Hoople, featuring Ian Hunter, Mick Ralphs, who's been with Bad Company, and produced by David Bowie. 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
3: Classic Rock 93.9 weather. Labor Day starts with patchy fog, then turns sunny near 75 degrees with light northwesterly winds. Monday night stays mostly clear around 50. Tuesday looks partly sunny near 80 with calm winds. Then Tuesday night turns mostly cloudy around 60. Wednesday brings mostly cloudy skies, a chance of rain showers, and lower 80s before showers and thunderstorms Wednesday night around 70. Currently, it's clear and 50 degrees.
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0: A guitar player that wanted to be known for the blues, not necessarily rock and roll, but we had other ideas, was Stevie Ray Vaughan, inducted into the Blues Rock and Roll Hall of Heaven, August 27th, 1990, keeping his spirit alive. And a good one coming up, all about being yourself with Nirvana.
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1: Researchers at Cornell University are using high-tech methods to measure methane emissions from dairy cows. That's according to Dr. Tom Overton. He's chair of the Department of Animal Sciences at Cornell University. He describes how they're accomplishing this.
4: So we have four, we call them chambers, that we can actually put, large enough to put, think of these as like plexiglass and steel boxes, big, that we're big, they're climate controlled. We can put animals as large as a dairy cow in there and really measure methane, other greenhouse gases, you know, 24/7.
1: Overton said it is important that the agriculture industry be a part of the solution to greenhouse gas issues.
4: Dairy is a small percentage of the total, and we think if we can do our part there, then ag can be part of the solution.
1: Dr. Tom Overton, chair of the Department of Animal Sciences at Cornell University. And our thanks to John Clark with FeedWorks USA for his assistance with this report.
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1: 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Our pearl of wisdom today came in years ago from longtime listener Carter Myers. Carter Myers says that men's hair comes in three basic styles: parted, unparted, and departed. Thank you, Carter, for that pearl of wisdom. You're on the farm, and I'm Ish.
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8: Here's what's happening in the five-county area. A pair of Red Cross blood drives will be taking place on Tuesday, September 8th. One will be at Noyes Memorial Hospital from 10 a.m. till 3:30. The other will be at the Hornell VFW at 245 Canastillo Street from 1:30 to 6 p.m. All are asked to come and give the gift of life. The Wayland United Methodist Church will be holding a drive-through hoagie sale on Saturday, September 12th. In the parking lot, starting at 11 a.m., all hoagies will be $5. All are welcome to stop by. The Canisius Lake Riders will be having their bike raffle on Saturday, September the 12th at their club rooms at 6199 Liberty Pole Road in Dansville. There'll be a clam bake meal along with hots and hamburgers and live music with the Party Boys starting at 4 p.m. The public is encouraged to attend. And the next regular board meeting for the town of Springwater has been moved to Monday, September 21st, starting at 6:30.
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0: Pink Floyd with Run Like Hell. Quiet Riot, Come On, Feel the Noise. And Foreigner, Hot Blooded on Classic Rock 93.9. Good morning. I'm Ed with you on this Labor Day Monday. On the way, bringing you more music in the morning, we have Yes, Tom Petty and the Heartbreakers, and Heart.
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1: With SRN News, I'm John Scott. Prosecutors in the Lindsey Clancy murder trial expected to decide soon if they want to try the case again after a mistrial was declared. A status hearing set for September 29th, the jury was unable to reach a unanimous decision on Friday in the Massachusetts trial of the woman who admitted to killing her three children but pleaded not guilty due to postpartum psychosis. Wall Street will get several important updates about inflation this week. On Thursday, the U.S. will release its August report for inflation at the wholesale level, called the Producer Price Index, or the PPI. It provides details on prices for businesses before they pass along the cost to consumers. On Friday, the U.S. will release its better-known Consumer Price Index for August. Today is Labor Day. Wall Street will be closed in observance. This is SRN News.
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7: A Brooklyn man with prior felony convictions is facing charges after being accused of using fake bills to buy various items in Livingston County. 33-year-old Nicholas Hendricks is charged with three counts of criminal possession of a forged instrument, three counts of scheme to defraud, three counts of conspiracy, and three counts of petty larceny. Last October, Livingston County deputies were contacted by two separate businesses in the towns of Springwater and Nunday for possible fraud. Investigators believe Hendricks issued counterfeit $100 bills to buy various items at both businesses. Hendricks was arrested August 26th. He was remanded to the custody of the sheriff without bail due to him having two or more prior felony convictions. Today is Labor Day in the United States. To celebrate, many businesses and government agencies are closed. They include UPS mail, banks, credit unions. Both NASDAQ and the stock market are closed. Walgreens Pharmacy, except those open 24 hours a day, will also be closed. Many retailers will be open, and several have Labor Day sales for you to take advantage of, including back-to-school supplies. Sorry, kids. Here are some blood drives happening this week for our listening area. They're all being held tomorrow, Tuesday, September 8th. First one is Noyes Memorial Hospital at 111 Clara Barton Street in Dansville. That drive runs from 10 to 3:30. Also Tuesday at the Hornell VFW, Post 2250, 245 Canastillo Street in Hornell. That blood drive runs from 1:30 until 6 p.m. Again tomorrow, Tuesday, at Corning Community College at the Spencer Hill Campus in Corning. That blood drive runs from 8:30 to 2:30. To schedule your appointment or see other upcoming blood drives, visit redcrossblood.org or call 1-800-RED-CROSS. Tonight's Powerball jackpot will increase to an estimated $190 million as no players matched all six numbers in Saturday night's drawing.
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9: Sports, I'm Donna Warder. In Major League Baseball, the Boston Red Sox rallied to beat the Baltimore Orioles 6-5 Thursday night. Nick Sogard's two-run shot in the eighth broke a 3-all tie. The Astros beat the White Sox 6-2. The Astros lead the AL West by 2.5 games over second-place Rangers. The Pirates beat the Giants 5-2. The Cubs 2, Brewers 1, the Rangers 6, the Rays nothing. The San Francisco 49ers have arrived in Melbourne, Australia for their season-opening NFL game against the Los Angeles Angeles Rams September 11th. It's expected to be a sold-out crowd. The Rams are scheduled to arrive next Thursday, only 24 hours before the game. A ruling by a Louisiana judge clears the way for Louisiana State University to list some former NFL players on its roster. The Southeastern Conference last week had announced heavy potential punishment for teams that bring in ex-pros. I'm Donna Warder, AP Sports.
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10: Classic Rock 93.9 weather. Labor Day starts with patchy fog, then turns sunny near 75 degrees with light northwesterly winds. Monday night stays mostly clear around 50. Tuesday looks partly sunny near 80 with calm winds. Then Tuesday night turns mostly cloudy around 60. Wednesday brings mostly cloudy skies, a chance of rain showers, and lower 80s before showers and thunderstorms Wednesday night around 70. Currently, it's mostly cloudy and 50 degrees.
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0: Classic Rock 93.9, Ozzy Osbourne, Mama, I'm Coming Home. We also heard from Triumph, Lay It on the Line. Coming up this Saturday, it is second Saturday in Dansville, and that means some family fun with Kidding Around Downtown from 11 a.m. to 2 p.m., live music from Connie and Henry, games, crafts, shopping, vendors, and more. That's this coming Saturday in downtown Dansville.
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Led Zeppelin going to California on Classic Rock 93.9. Santana before that, Oye, Como Va. Ed here with you, and I had a great time Saturday. We were broadcasting from the gazebo in Church Park, and a lot of folks wandering through for Rally Around the Valley, and the weather cooperated that Saturday morning. Also got to check out a bit of the car show going on across over at Town Hall parking lot, and that was great too. A couple of real gems. Some older stuff from before my time, including a 51 Packard that I really dug in.

0: I guess the other thing, there was a, I think it was a 67 Plymouth Satellite convertible with a 440 crammed in under the hood. And it was interesting that the engine fit and there wasn't a whole bunch of other stuff in there. And that kind of brought me back. That's sort of from when I started to notice cars as a little kid. So hats off to everybody who showed up and stopped by and the folks who put that whole thing together. We've got The Clash, U2, and T-Rex on the way on Classic Rock 93.9.
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1: With SRN News, I'm Rich Thomason in Washington. Aviation safety investigators converging on the scene of a deadly cargo plane crash in Miami. At least five people killed in the crash of an Amazon Boeing 767 overshot the runway at Miami International Airport. Following their Moscow meeting with Russia's Vladimir Putin, U.S. envoy Steve Witkoff and Jared Kushner sat down with Ukraine's Volodymyr Zelensky over the weekend in Kiev. Witkoff says he talked with Zelensky for about 4 hours, the ultimate goal of the talks to finally end Russia's war in Ukraine. More pain at the pump this long holiday weekend. Gas prices above where they were a year ago. AAA's national average for a gallon of regular, $4.15. The Trump administration renews an appeal to the Supreme Court to allow new guidelines for mail-in ballots in time for the midterm elections. More details, srnnews.com.
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4: A Dansville man has been sentenced to prison after pleading guilty to two separate charges. 34-year-old Sam Diaz pleaded guilty August 4th to assault. He was sentenced to 5 years in state prison, plus 5 years of post-release supervision. In February, Diaz appeared in Livingston County Court when he escaped custody. As courthouse deputies tried to take him back into custody, he fought with them, which resulted in one of them suffering injuries. Diaz also pleaded guilty to attempted burglary related to a separate incident that took place in May 2025. He was sentenced to 4.5 years in state prison for that charge, with 5 years of post-release supervision. That'll run consecutive to his first sentencing. August 13th, Diaz was involved in a fight that took place inside the county jail. He was charged with assault in connection to the fight. The case is still pending and is not related to the other sentencings. A woman was arrested after a disturbance involving a weapon on Liberty Street in Bath. Bath police were dispatched to 56 Liberty Street around 9:15 p.m. August 20th for a disturbance in progress, possibly involving weapons. Officers responded to the scene where 20-year-old Taylor Moore was attempting to stab individuals. Moore was taken into custody after a brief standoff with patrol due to her being armed with a dangerous instrument and refusing to drop it. One victim on scene sustained a stab wound but was treated and released by EMS. Moore was charged with second-degree assault with intent to cause injury with a weapon and fourth-degree criminal possession of a weapon. She was processed and transported to the Steuben County Jail. A drive-through hoagie sale is being held this Saturday, September 12th, at the Wayland United Methodist Church parking lot from 11 a.m. until they're gone. All hoagies continue to be $5, and you have your choice of turkey or Italian. Come and drive through and get some great hoagies for the family.
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6: Here's a check of the high school sports report brought to you by Dansville Chevrolet at 139 Franklin Street, I'm Frank Williams reporting for WDNY and WDXT Sports. Well, on this Labor Day, we focus in on football action in a game you heard on 105.7 WDNY on Friday night. DWC shut out Newark Marion by a final score of 34-0. Offensively, according to Coach Chad Pierre, Ethan Bauer, 8 rushes for 70 yards and 2 touchdowns. Dawson Stevens rushed for 102 yards, 2 rushing touchdowns, also 2 receptions for 17 yards and a 2-point conversion. Garrett Mellenbacher had the ball 20 times for 79 yards and a 2-point conversion. Clayton Rigdon had 3 rushes for 26 yards, 5 receptions for 24. J.C. Drum was 8 of 11 passing for 74 yards and ran for 9 yards and a touchdown. Cole Hange had a reception for 33 yards. Defensively, Connor Gardner had an interception. Jagger Small and Dawson Stevens both had fumble recoveries. Garrett Mellenbacher led the team with 5 tackles. Roger Moore had 4 tackles. Adrian Burr with 3 and Mason Forrester with 4. Coach Pierre said, "I'm proud of the way our guys stepped up and earned that 34-0 win, especially with a few key players banged up and dealing with injuries. Our program's identity is built on selfless and team-first mentality, and it was truly a next-man-up approach, and it showed on Friday night." Next up, DWC will visit Livonia on Friday night. We'll have that game live for you on 105.7 WDNY. Other football finals from over the weekend. Other action saw Canandaigua down HFL 41-20. Calmum Leroy got past East Rochester Gananda 28-24. Canisteo Greenwood buried Haverling 37-0. Avon defeated Clyde Savannah 52-12. It was Pavilion York defeating Red Jacket 40-20. Geneseo Mount Morris edged Livonia 21-20. Hornell Arkport Canasarega defeated Wayne 42-21. And Letsaw Perry down Geneva 44-30. Some of the girls' soccer finals saw Avon shut out Eastridge 5-0. Lima Christian was a 4-3 winner over Friendship Sio. Canisteo Greenwood 4, Addison 1. JT defeated Arkport Canasarega 8-3. Other action saw Naples defeat Alfred Almond by a final score of 7-1. Mercy edged Keshequa 2-1. It was Wellsville 2, Wayland Cohocton 1, and Bloomfield shut out Calmum 1-0. In boys soccer, Alfred Almond blanked Friendship Sio 1-0, and Haverling defeated Wellsville 5-3. We will have live coverage of boys soccer on Wednesday night on 105.7 WDNY as the Dansville Mustangs host the Addison Knights at the reconfigured Corral. Pregame at about 6:45 and all the action at 7 on 105.7 WDNY. 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I'm Frank Williams reporting for WDNY and WDXT Sports.
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8: Classic Rock 93.9 weather. Labor Day starts with patchy fog, then turns sunny near 75 degrees with light northwesterly winds. Monday night stays mostly clear around 50. Tuesday looks partly sunny near 80 with calm winds. Then Tuesday night turns mostly cloudy around 60. Wednesday brings mostly cloudy skies, a chance of rain showers, and lower 80s before showers and thunderstorms Wednesday night around 70. Currently, it's cloudy and 50 degrees.
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0: Thin Lizzy, the boys are back in town, and before that, Metallica with The Unforgiven. A couple of blood drives tomorrow, one in Dansville at Noyce Hospital from 10 a.m. to 3:30 p.m., and in Hornell at the VW Post 2250 on Canastillo Street from 1:30 to 6. 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

0: Judas Priest, you've got another thing coming on Classic Rock 93.9. Green Day in there too with Brain Stew. Well, good morning, Ed here on this Labor Day. And just want to thank you if you're up and about today. I know a lot of folks have the day off. Radio never gets a day off. On the way, we get Humble Pie, Bush, and Rush.
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1: With SRN News, I'm Rich Thomason in Washington. This is the week Dallas the Place, the first ever Republican midterm convention, takes place on Wednesday and Thursday. Security top of mind. Local authorities have been taking a proactive approach. The National Transportation Safety Board is taking the lead in the investigation of a deadly Amazon cargo plane crash in South Florida. At least five people died. The plane overshot a runway at Miami International Airport, slamming into several vehicles. The two pilots among the injured, three of the injured hospitalized in critical condition. A senior Iranian official says Tehran plans to announce a so-called exclusion zone outside the Strait of Hormuz, targeting vessels it believes are trying to transit the waterway. This comes a day after the U.S. struck several Iranian oil tankers in response to Tehran launching ballistic missiles at American warships. This is SRN News.
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4: A Brooklyn man with prior felony convictions is facing charges after being accused of using fake bills to buy various items in Livingston County. 33-year-old Nicholas Hendricks is charged with three counts of criminal possession of a forged instrument, three counts of scheme to defraud, three counts of conspiracy, and three counts of petty larceny. Last October, Livingston County deputies were contacted by two separate businesses in the towns of Springwater and Nunday for possible fraud. Investigators believe Hendricks issued counterfeit $100 bills to buy various items at both businesses. Hendricks was arrested August 26th. He was remanded to the custody of the sheriff without bail due to him having two or more prior felony convictions. Today is Labor Day in the United States. To celebrate, many businesses and government agencies are closed. They include UPS mail, banks, credit unions. Both NASDAQ and the stock market are closed. Walgreens Pharmacy, except those open 24 hours a day, will also be closed. Many retailers will be open, and several have Labor Day sales for you to take advantage of, including back-to-school supplies. Sorry, kids. Here are some blood drives happening this week for our listening area. They're all being held tomorrow, Tuesday, September 8th. First one is Noyes Memorial Hospital at 111 Clara Barton Street in Dansville. That drive runs from 10 to 3:30. Also Tuesday at the Hornell VFW, post 2250, 245 Canastillo Street in Hornell. That blood drive runs from 1:30 until 6 p.m. Again tomorrow, Tuesday, at Corning Community College at the Spencer Hill campus in Corning. That blood drive runs from 8:30 to 2:30. 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Tonight's Powerball jackpot will increase to an estimated $190 million as no players matched all six numbers in Saturday night's drawing.
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7: Classic Rock 93.9 weather. Labor Day starts with patchy fog, then turns sunny near 75 degrees with light northwesterly winds. Monday night stays mostly clear around 50. Tuesday looks partly sunny near 80 with calm winds. Then Tuesday night turns mostly cloudy around 60. Wednesday brings mostly cloudy skies, a chance of rain showers, and lower 80s before showers and thunderstorms Wednesday night around 70. Currently, it's partly cloudy and 52 degrees.
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0: Bon Jovi with Bad Medicine. Pink Floyd before that, Learning to Fly on Classic Rock 93.9. At the top of the hour, we'll have today's five in a row on the 9 o'clock Rock Block, starting out with George Thorogood.
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2: Here's what's happening in the five-county area. A pair of Red Cross blood drives will be taking place on Tuesday, September 8th. One will be at Noyes Memorial Hospital from 10 a.m. till 3:30. The other will be at the Hornell VFW at 245 Canastillo Street from 1:30 to 6 p.m. All are asked to come and give the gift of life. The Whalen United Methodist Church will be holding a drive-through hoagie sale on Saturday, September 12th in the parking lot starting at 11 a.m. All hoagies will be $5. All are welcome to stop by. The Canisius Lake Riders will be having their bike raffle on Saturday, September the 12th at their club rooms at 6199 Liberty Pole Road in Dansville. There'll be a clam bake meal along with hots and hamburgers and live music with the Party Boys starting at 4 p.m. The public is encouraged to attend. And the next regular board meeting for the town of Springwater has been moved to Monday, September 21st, starting at 6:30.
1: To include your public service announcement, send it to psa@classicrock939.com or visit our website.
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1: 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Led Zeppelin, Communication Breakdown in there too. AC/DC, Shoot to Thrill. We heard Tom Petty and the Heartbreakers, Don't Come Around Here No More. And it started out with George Thorogood and the Destroyers, Bad to the Bone. They've been on tour all summer, and they are in Ridgefield, Connecticut tonight.
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0: 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Van Halen in there. Why Can't This Be Love? 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
2: Classic Rock 93.9 weather. Labor Day starts with patchy fog, then turns sunny near 75 degrees with light northwesterly winds. Monday night stays mostly clear around 50. Tuesday looks partly sunny near 80 with calm winds. Then Tuesday night turns mostly cloudy around 60. Wednesday brings mostly cloudy skies, a chance of rain showers and lower 80s before showers and thunderstorms Wednesday night around 70. Currently, it's clear and 55 degrees.
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0: Kansas, Dust in the Wind, and before that, Nirvana with Lithium. I'm Ed. I'll see you back here tomorrow. Enjoy your Labor Day. Paul Schaefer has today's day in rock.
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5: It's September 7th, and today in 1968, Led Zeppelin plays its first live set in Copenhagen, Denmark. But they get introduced by their old name, the New Yardbirds, and Robert Plant gets introduced as Robert Platt. But the crowd really loved it when they played Stairway to Heaven. September 7th, 2003, the great Warren Zevon passes away. Warren was a good friend and frequent guest on Late Show, and he filled in for me as musical director nearly 20 shows. During his last appearance in 2002, the whole show was in tribute to him, and he had a poignant exchange with Dave, which has stayed with me to this day. 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

0: Stevie Ray Vaughan there with Tightrope. A buddy of mine who's in radio just posted a picture the other day of him with Stevie Ray Vaughan back in the day when he was at a record release party for Couldn't Stand the Weather. Man, I would have loved to have met Stevie Ray Vaughan. Total idol.
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0: course, gas prices are at record highs during Labor Day weekend when everybody wants to go on road trips. That's why I'm right here. I haven't gone anywhere. It's my life these days. It's Kara. 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
2: Classic Rock 93.9 weather. Labor Day starts with patchy fog, then turns sunny near 75 degrees with light northwesterly winds. Monday night stays mostly clear around 50. Tuesday looks partly sunny near 80 with calm winds. Then Tuesday night turns mostly cloudy around 60. Wednesday brings mostly cloudy skies, a chance of rain showers, and lower 80s before showers and thunderstorms Wednesday night around 70. Currently, it's clear and 63 degrees.
3: 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We'll be at the reconfigured corral as the Addison Knights drop in to take on the DNCO Mustangs at 7. 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

0: Aerosmith, a song about a true experience. Of course it was. From Aerosmith to Rush next. We've got a big set coming up.
1: Hey, Professor of Rock Adam Reeder here with today's Classic Rock U Crash Course. 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Bassist Brad Smith wrote No Rain before he ever formed the band Blind Melon. He did it while living in Los Angeles and immersing himself in a funk. At the time, Brad was living with a woman who seemed to sleep through sunny days and became upset when it didn't rain. He soon understood he was describing her and himself, battling the urge to find the motivation to get out of bed. Before Shannon Hoon joined and transformed the song into a massive hit, Smith busked for over a year on Venice Beach, playing No Rain and other music to earn spare change just to survive. No Rain was a number 20 hit for Blind Melon on the Billboard Hot 100 and number 4 in the mainstream rock chart in 93, and of course had one of the most memorable videos in MTV history. Well, that's today's Crash Course. I'm the Professor of Rock, Adam Reeder. I'll see you in class this weekend on Classic Rock U.
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1: Here's Lynyrd Skynyrd. I'm Kara. 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
3: Classic Rock 93.9 weather. Labor Day stays sunny near 75 degrees with light northwesterly winds. Tonight turns partly cloudy around 50 with light southeasterly winds. Tuesday is partly sunny and near 80 with calm winds. Tuesday night stays mostly cloudy around 60. Wednesday stays mostly cloudy, then a chance of rain showers in the lower 80s. And Wednesday night brings showers and thunderstorms around 70. Currently, it's clear and 66 degrees.
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0: Stevie Nicks right there, sending our best wishes to her. Unfortunately, she just lost her youngest brother who passed away, so that's got to be rough. Next up, it's STP and a big set for your holiday. 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
1: Researchers at Cornell University are using high-tech methods to measure methane emissions from dairy cows. That's according to Dr. Tom Overton. He's chair of the Department of Animal Sciences at Cornell University. He describes how they're accomplishing this.
3: So we have four, we call them chambers, that we can actually put large enough to put, think of these as like plexiglass and steel boxes, big, that we're big, they're climate controlled. We can put animals as large as a dairy cow in there and really measure methane, other greenhouse gases, 24/7.
1: Overton said it is important that the agriculture industry be a part of the solution to greenhouse gas issues.
3: Dairy is a small percentage of the total, and we think if we can do our part there, then ag can be part of the solution.
1: Dr. Tom Overton, chair of the Department of Animal Sciences at Cornell University. And our thanks to John Clark with FeedWorks USA for his assistance with this report.
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1: Our pearl of wisdom today came in years ago from longtime listener Carter Myers. Carter Myers says that men's hair comes in three basic styles: parted, unparted, and departed. Thank you, Carter, for that pearl of wisdom. You're on the farm, and I'm Ish.
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1: With SRN News, I'm Rich Thomason in Washington. This is the week, Dallas the place, the first ever Republican midterm convention Wednesday and Thursday at the American Airlines Center. Security top of mind, local authorities taking a proactive approach on that front.
2: Dallas officials have revoked permits for a September 10th protest near the Republican convention. That's where President Trump and Vice President Vance are expected to appear. Police say they need direct coordination with organizers before approving demonstrations near an event drawing more than 20,000 people. Protest leaders accuse officers of missing or canceling meetings, but city officials say the priority is keeping attendees, demonstrators, and officers safe. Andrew Stewart reporting.
1: The National Transportation Safety Board is taking the lead in the investigation of a deadly Amazon cargo plane crash in Miami. This is SRN News.
3: From the Genesee Now newsroom, I'm Ken Haight.
4: Six students at the New York State Fire Academy in Montour Falls were sent to the hospital last week due to signs of dehydration and illness. Symptoms included cramping, headache, migraine, upper respiratory illness, dizziness, and congestion. The cases happened over several days last week. All six students went to the hospital for further evaluations. Five students were released after receiving treatment. One was admitted to the hospital and has since been released. Facility is used by fire departments across New York State to train new recruits. An 11-year-old boy has died after a go-kart he was driving rolled over into a pond in the town of Darien. Genesee County deputies responded around 2:30 p.m. Sunday. An eight-year-old girl passenger was treated at the scene and released. The 11-year-old boy who was driving the go-kart was taken to Strong Hospital. Upon arrival, he was pronounced dead. Investigation is ongoing. A bridge on Sonora Road in the Steuben County town of Bath will close to through traffic for about 9 weeks while it undergoes a complete reconstruction. The closure will begin tomorrow, Tuesday, September 8th, and affects Sonora Road over Mud Creek between Roby Road and Kettle Road. The project will include the installation of new concrete abutments and concrete deck beams. There'll be no on-tour detour during the closure. Closure is necessary to complete the reconstruction project. The United Methodist Church of Livonia is holding a takeout spaghetti dinner Wednesday, September 9th from 4:30 to 6 or sold out. The dinner includes spaghetti and sauce, meatballs, salad, and garlic bread. Donations for the meals will be accepted. The church is located at 21 Summer Street in Livonia.
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10: Classic Rock 93.9 weather. Labor Day stays sunny near 75 degrees with light northwesterly winds. Tonight turns partly cloudy around 50 with light southeasterly winds. Tuesday is partly sunny and near 80 with calm winds. Tuesday night stays mostly cloudy around 60. Wednesday stays mostly cloudy, then a chance of rain showers in the lower 80s. And Wednesday night brings showers and thunderstorms around 70. Currently, it's clear and 66 degrees.
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2: Classic Rock 93.9 weather. Labor Day stays sunny near 75 degrees with light northwesterly winds. Tonight turns partly cloudy around 50 with light southeasterly winds. Tuesday is partly sunny and near 80 with calm winds. Tuesday night stays mostly cloudy around 60. Wednesday stays mostly cloudy, then a chance of rain showers in the lower 80s. And Wednesday night brings showers and thunderstorms around 70. Currently, it's clear and 70 degrees.
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4: 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I'm Frank Williams reporting for WDNY and WDXT Sports. Well, on this Labor Day, we focus in on football action in a game you heard on 105.7 WDNY on Friday night. DWC shut out Newark Marion by a final score of 34-0. Offensively, according to Coach Chad Pierre, Ethan Bauer, 8 rushes for 70 yards and 2 touchdowns. Dawson Stevens rushed for 102 yards, 2 rushing touchdowns, also 2 receptions for 17 yards and a 2-point conversion. Garrett Mellenbacher had the ball 20 times for 79 yards and a 2-point conversion. Clayton Rigdon had 3 rushes for 26 yards, 5 receptions for 24. J.C. Drum was 8 of 11 passing for 74 yards and ran for 9 yards and a touchdown. Cole Hange had a reception for 33 yards. Defensively, Connor Gardner had an interception. Jagger Small and Dawson Stevens both had fumble recoveries. Garrett Mellenbacher led the team with 5 tackles. Roger Moore had 4 tackles. Adrian Burr with 3 and Mason Forrester with 4. Coach Pierre said, "I'm proud of the way our guys stepped up and earned that 34-0 win, especially with a few key players banged up and dealing with injuries. Our program's identity is built on selfless and team-first mentality, and it was truly a next-man-up approach, and it showed on Friday night." Next up, DWC will visit Livonia on Friday night. We'll have that game live for you on 105.7 WDNY. Other football finals from over the weekend. Other action saw Canandaigua down HFL 41-20. Calmum Leroy got past East Rochester Gananda 28-24. Canisteo Greenwood buried Haverling 37-0. Avon defeated Clyde Savannah 52-12. It was Pavilion York defeating Red Jacket 40-20. Geneseo Mount Morris edged Livonia 21-20. Hornell Arkport Canisarega defeated Wayne 42-21. And Letsaw Perry down Geneva 44-30. Some of the girls' soccer finals saw Avon shut out Eastridge 5-0. Lima Christian was a 4-3 winner over Friendship Sio. Canisteo Greenwood 4, Addison 1. JT defeated Arkport Canisarega 8-3. Other action saw Naples defeat Alfred Almond by a final score of 7-1. Mercy edged Keshequa 2-1. It was Wellsville 2, Wayland Cohocton 1, and Bloomfield shut out Calmum 1-0. In boys soccer, Alfred Almond blanked Friendship Sio 1-0, and Haverling defeated Wellsville 5-3. We will have live coverage of boys soccer on Wednesday night on 105.7 WDNY as the Dansville Mustangs host the Addison Knights at the reconfigured Corral. Pregame at about 6:45 and all the action at 7 on 105.7 WDNY. 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I'm Frank Williams reporting for WDNY and WDXT Sports.
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0: Hey, it's Kara. Enjoying your Monday fun day, like your Sunday fun day. Hopefully you had a Saturday fun day too. Anyway, we're going to swing with Steve Miller and get going a long set next.
1: Here's what's happening in the five-county area. A pair of Red Cross blood drives will be taking place on Tuesday, September 8th. One will be at Noyes Memorial Hospital from 10 a.m. till 3:30. The other will be at the Hornell VFW at 245 Canastillo Street from 1:30 to 6 p.m. All are asked to come and give the gift of life. The Wayland United Methodist Church will be holding a drive-through hoagie sale on Saturday, September 12th. In the parking lot, starting at 11 a.m., all hoagies will be $5. All are welcome to stop by. The Canisius Lake Riders will be having their bike raffle on Saturday, September the 12th at their club rooms at 6199 Liberty Pole Road in Dansville. There'll be a clam bake meal along with hots and hamburgers and live music with the Party Boys starting at 4 p.m. The public is encouraged to attend. And the next regular board meeting for the town of Springwater has been moved to Monday, September 21st, starting at 6:30.
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0: get out more. Spider-Man Brand New Day has topped the box office for a sixth weekend in a row, and I still haven't seen it. At this point, I feel like I'm the only one.
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0: The who are you? Which is the question Variety magazine is asking. I was just reading a review about Pete Townsend behind Blue Eyes. This is what they say is just the title of it. The legendary rocker gets a lively jock that asks, who are you? And then doesn't fully answer it.
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2: Classic Rock 93.9 weather. Labor Day stays sunny near 75 degrees with light northwesterly winds. Tonight turns partly cloudy around 50 with light southeasterly winds. Tuesday is partly sunny and near 80 with calm winds. Tuesday night stays mostly cloudy around 60. Wednesday stays mostly cloudy, then a chance of rain showers in the lower 80s. And Wednesday night brings showers and thunderstorms around 70. Currently, it's clear and 72 degrees.

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0: That is Golden Earring, Radar Love. I'm Kara. Just reading how Jennifer Aniston knew Dolly Parton, and she talked about some of the best advice Dolly ever gave her. She says Dolly would say, "I chased a few rainbows and I caught some." So I would say, just go chase your dreams and go catch some rainbows. Chase rainbows.
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0: It's like the police knew I haven't showered yet today. Hey, it's a day off for you. 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At least let me enjoy that. I am in a room by myself. Although, my cat just got up and left. 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
2: Classic Rock 93.9 weather. Labor Day stays sunny near 75 degrees with light northwesterly winds. Tonight turns partly cloudy around 50 with light southeasterly winds. Tuesday is partly sunny and near 80 with calm winds. Tuesday night stays mostly cloudy around 60. Wednesday stays mostly cloudy, then a chance of rain showers in the lower 80s. And Wednesday night brings showers and thunderstorms around 70. Currently, it's mostly cloudy and 73 degrees.
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0: is Alice in Chains. Big Set up next. Maybe you're planning on some fun this afternoon. We've got the playlist for you. Big Set, in fact, starts with REO Speedwagon. Just a couple of weeks ago, Kevin Cronin, lead singer of REO, jumped on stage with Train to sing. Oh, I wish we would have been at that show. Anyway, REO, Tesla, and more coming up.
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2: Here's what's happening in the five-county area. A pair of Red Cross blood drives will be taking place on Tuesday, September 8th. One will be at Noyes Memorial Hospital from 10 a.m. till 3:30. The other will be at the Hornell VFW at 245 Canastillo Street from 1:30 to 6 p.m. All are asked to come and give the gift of life. The Wayland United Methodist Church will be holding a drive-through hoagie sale on Saturday, September 12th. In the parking lot, starting at 11 a.m., all hoagies will be $5. All are welcome to stop by. The Canisius Lake Riders will be having their bike raffle on Saturday, September the 12th at their club rooms at 6199 Liberty Pole Road in Dansville. There'll be a clam bake meal along with hots and hamburgers and live music with the Party Boys starting at 4 p.m. The public is encouraged to attend. And the next regular board meeting for the town of Springwater has been moved to Monday, September 21st, starting at 6:30.
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0: Getting some help from Aerosmith this afternoon on this Labor Day. It's Greg Stone. Thanks for being here, folks. Tomorrow, we'll get back to the nitty-gritty. Today, it's a More Music Monday. That's right, the holiday edition of the Greg Stone Show with music from Van Halen and the Stones.
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0: Such a great song from the house band as we wind down your Labor Day weekend on your Labor Day. That's right. I hope you're queuing, working on the car, maybe out at the lake, whatever it is you're doing. Thanks for having us. Thanks for letting us be the soundtrack to your Labor Day with music from Billy Squire and Rush happening next.
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3: Classic Rock 93.9 weather. Labor Day stays sunny near 75 degrees with light northwesterly winds. Tonight turns partly cloudy around 50 with light southeasterly winds. Tuesday is partly sunny and near 80 with calm winds. Tuesday night stays mostly cloudy around 60. Wednesday stays mostly cloudy, then a chance of rain showers in the lower 80s. And Wednesday night brings showers and thunderstorms around 70. Currently, it's clear and 73 degrees.
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0: 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You're listening to the Greg Stone Show and the Kinesis Lake Riders holding a bike raffle on Saturday, September the 12th. 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It'll be a great time. Hope to see everybody out there. Check out the Kinesis Lake Riders MC Facebook page for all the info.
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0: 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Phil Collins on the Greg Stone Show. Got a classic. They're all classics, folks. Great song from Janis Joplin in just a few moments. Part of your Labor Day soundtrack.
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0: Well, the Scorpions have postponed all their 2026 dates due to unforeseen circumstances, according to what I'm reading. No official word other than that. But they are rescheduling. Looks like dates are showing up in 2027. That whole Vegas run, scrapped. We'll let you know what's going on. No, not really scrapped, just postponed and rescheduled. So if you were planning on going to Vegas to see the Scorpions here in the fall, this month, matter of fact, you want to rework that, folks. We'll get back to the rock. I've got Journey and the crew for you next.
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2: Classic Rock 93.9 weather. Tonight stays partly cloudy with a temperature around 50 degrees and light southwesterly winds. Tuesday starts with patchy fog, then turns mostly sunny and warms into the upper 70s with light west winds. Tuesday night stays mostly cloudy around 65. Wednesday brings a warmer afternoon in the mid-80s, then a slight chance of showers and thunderstorms. Currently, it's clear and 75 degrees.
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0: Motley, part of the soundtrack on your Labor Day. What is it that you're doing? You're getting some work done around the house. Maybe you've already done that and you're starting to barbecue. Maybe you've already done that and you're just relaxing and having a cold one. Well, here's to having a cold one.
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0: Before the Silver Bullet Band, there was the Bob Seger System and Ramblin' Gamblin' Man. I think if you listen closely enough, you can hear Glenn Frey. Hey, part of the Labor Day soundtrack on the way from Aerosmith and ELO.
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3: Classic Rock 93.9 weather. Tonight stays partly cloudy with a temperature around 50 degrees and light southwesterly winds. Tuesday starts with patchy fog, then turns mostly sunny and warms into the upper 70s with light west winds. Tuesday night stays mostly cloudy around 65. Wednesday brings a warmer afternoon in the mid-80s, then a slight chance of showers and thunderstorms. Currently, it's clear and 73 degrees.
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0: Don't Bring Me Down, Gruce. What's a Gruce? What is Gruce? Everyone thought it was Bruce. And at shows, people would sing Bruce back to Jeff Lynne. And so he was like, yeah, I can't beat him, join him. So Don't Bring Me Down from ELO on the program today. Def Leppard's on the way. 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
1: Here's what's happening in the five-county area. A pair of Red Cross blood drives will be taking place on Tuesday, September 8th. One will be at Noyes Memorial Hospital from 10 a.m. till 3:30. The other will be at the Hornell VFW at 245 Canastillo Street from 1:30 to 6 p.m. All are asked to come and give the gift of life. The Wayland United Methodist Church will be holding a drive-through hoagie sale on Saturday, September 12th. In the parking lot, starting at 11 a.m., all hoagies will be $5. All are welcome to stop by. The Canisius Lake Riders will be having their bike raffle on Saturday, September the 12th at their club rooms at 6199 Liberty Pole Road in Dansville. There'll be a clam bake meal along with hots and hamburgers and live music with the Party Boys starting at 4 p.m. The public is encouraged to attend. And the next regular board meeting for the town of Springwater has been moved to Monday, September 21st, starting at 6:30.
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0: Man, I hope you had that nice and loud. Have you seen Junior's grades? Yeah, the Cradle will rock little Van Halen for you on this holiday. Party's not done. Soundtrack continues. Kind of a deep track from Guns N' Roses on the way.
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2: Classic Rock 93.9 weather. Tonight stays partly cloudy with a temperature around 50 degrees and light southwesterly winds. Tuesday starts with patchy fog, then turns mostly sunny and warms into the upper 70s with light west winds. Tuesday night stays mostly cloudy around 65. Wednesday brings a warmer afternoon in the mid-80s, then a slight chance of showers and thunderstorms. Currently, it's clear and 73 degrees.

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0: that song appears on both Use Your Illusion 1 and 2 with different lyrics. 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
3: 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Tonight stays partly cloudy with a temperature around 50 degrees and light southwesterly winds. Tuesday starts with patchy fog, then turns mostly sunny and warms into the upper 70s with light west winds. Tuesday night stays mostly cloudy around 65. Wednesday brings a warmer afternoon in the mid-80s, then a slight chance of showers and thunderstorms. Currently, it's clear and 70 degrees.
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0: Tom Petty and the Heartbreakers wrapping up my portion of your Labor Day. Thanks for having us in your speakers. I hope you enjoyed it. The soundtrack's not over. It continues, and I'll be back tomorrow. Same stony time, same stony place.
1: 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We'll be at the reconfigured corral as the Addison Knights drop in to take on the DNSO Mustangs at 7. 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